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0: Yeah, first of all, like Victor Oscar, Lima Lima Alpha, November the 1st of Samantha, Little Joe, J.O. 7282 is a number 2 female.
1: Victor, 2 for 1.
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Until 16.

the blocks 208, an area of 1180 German Chapel Road, also Holly Drive, 33 in the roadway, entering me 2 due to respond at 2029. The blocks 208 in the area of 1180 German Chapel Road, cross the Poly Drive, first lane roadway, entry 2 to respond 2049.

WB switching to area last name trail on the Poplar Road from Bayside Road. The vehicle over the roadway, 25 miles an hour, almost struck a guardrail. A silver Honda, Maryland Tag 8-50-9526. Heading towards Route 4 from Poplar, course on the line at 2049. 6-9-0-4. Car provides a 2008 Civic, showing expired 12-18-25 to a mechanic of Prince Frederick, 2024. 5-4.

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2: 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In the area of 1180 General Temple Road, 5-2.

0: Okay.
1: 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Good morning, Tim.
0: John Zero 4.
1: Contact is as well. He isn't clear.
0: I'll leave you.
1: Directed contact in the area of the clear tail.

3699 625 39 31 63 across the B Street. Jonathan Y advising that his daughter threatened to kill him and her brother. The VA Melody Dixon, she's the number one female, 15 years old. Caller advised that he does have a 1032 on his person.

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1: 1-3, you're going to be 3 has been removed from the red light. Amateur.
0: Engine 22, okay.

0: 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I was out of the sheriff's office earlier.
1: Yeah, I'm not gonna check.
2: Six, I'm sorry.

How was the female by the name of Amanda Dixon? We call her, she has a senior around whose age, John Dixon, and his daughter is a Melody Dixon.

Overall, U.S. Channel Lookout Freak, Gabriel 2, Foster, Warren, Texas Team, 64, is a number one male, 6'2", 177 pounds, with black hair and brown eyes. He's last seen wearing an orange polo and black pants. He operates a 2011 silver and color Toyota Camry, Island Dive 4, Charlie Victor 3865. He was last seen yesterday, 6/11 at 17:15 hours. An address, the mechanic with CT himself, is located in Contact Barber County PD, with information at 2105.

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2: Rush 6 advised between the church on Summit and the sharp turn before Emmanuel Church. 3, tree in the roadway.
3: So we have a similar to 3, have any PDR you heard to look over here? Right, I have to drive. I'm Dollar General, 325 Tower Beach Road. My contact with Christina. She'll be in a Hyundai. She was struck earlier today, and they both exchanged information, but it's like they come around with my brother.
4: 2 to 5, you say 10, I'll take care of her.
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3: Sure.

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1: Engine 22, Lieutenant with 3.
0: Engine 22, Lieutenant with 3, Main Street and Route 4, you respond off of 2.
1: 22 is on 2!
0: Okay, engine 22.

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1: Engine 22 Tower.
0: Box 204 in the area of Park Avenue and Pine Street.
2: Engine 22.
0: For the tree down, and 25 to respond, 2117.
1: And while the scene of the tree down off of Main Street, it's going to be too large for us to handle. Can you advise State Roads of this incident? And we also have a power line down across the roadway as well. Let me know if you want the pole number.
0: Mutually to Arundel County, box 204.
2: 22, grab the pole number.
0: In the area of Park Avenue and Pine Street for the tree down, and 25 to respond, 2118.
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0: Engine 5-2 Capital Four, you can respond in Arundel 2 Bravo.
1: The number on the pole is showing B, Z, and then the number is 36.
2: You have B's in Boise, C's in Charles, 36.

0: Negative. The number is going to be 01405. Sorry, Coward, I was looking at the wrong thing.
1: This is 22, okay? And this is on Main Street, correct?
0: That's correct.
1: Okay, are you going to be standing by until we can get ETAs, or are you clearing?
0: No, ma'am. I'll be clearing the scene. But you can start police.
1: Engine 22, okay.

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2: 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We'll be switching back.
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0: Hold a second. NWF, Prince Rogers, District 2 for traffic control for EMS.

SP-2265 to Main Street N4, engine 22, I need you to block traffic for him. SP-2269, there's a tree down with wires in it. Identify these species as a traffic control. Please take up the race until they get out. Christy Slumber, you guys okay? RC's 249-268. Through Ohio, 1080 Charlie, 383 South.

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1: 256 Calrad, 1EP, female, female, not to the hospital. How are we beginning?
2: 2668.
1: 466.
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0: 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There's no ETA for State Highway or SMECA.
1: Okay, I copy. Thank you, ma'am.
2: This is
3: Got it. Okay, so you don't close them.

0: 10-31, the area of 961 Conflict Road, across the Tool Court. 10-17 advises there's a single vehicle in the ditch. There is one occupant. He's okay. If you see someone coming out, the caller is supposed to make sure he doesn't get hit by another vehicle. It should be a one Honda Civic.
1: So. Yeah, so they were lost. Yeah, so you want

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1: That's right from there.
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1: Forget it. Then you can clear it. Good to go.
0: Thank you.

10-25-1-2-3-5 on Auckland Trail. So Auckland Court, 10-15 is Korea. Guys, currently got into a verbal disagreement. He since left a dark-colored Ford Escape. First phone, she wants you to find him. But however, she does not want you to punish. So, I'll wait the other vehicle.

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1: Confirm it's the middle building of the three cars.
2: Local box 217, area 980 Falls Point Way, first year of Hartstone Court, first train the roadway, engine 2 is due at 2158.
1: There. 166 on the third train at the door.
0: You're really on the channel?
1: Yeah.

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1: 322.
0: 2. If they live, move the new traffic on the third. Myself and 2-1600 on pop flare, that will be clear. We're out to 41.
1: 2-2-2-4. 2-2-2-4.

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2: Is a car parked on the side of the road, partially in the roadway. It's not damaged. It just has no lights on. Car is concerned.
0: Okay.
2: At North Catalina Drive and Catalina Drive.
0: That's
2: so far. 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
1: Sorry, can't you remind that you're probably in the building, but we're getting on our alarm?
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0: Hi.
3: Hey, contact with a rainy subject. He's at the wall on Chris Rigger. He said he plans to return home tonight. He just needed to make it clear out.
1: For 2B5 and 22.
2: For AMB 275, real quick.
1: Four. Yeah. Four.
2: One, three, three, three, only 10-4-3-1.
1: Four.
2: Carol, what's the other alarm that you got here?
1: Service West, Service Bay.
2: Your car's got a mattress, stop there, open.
4: Go, Mike, 7662.
5: Yeah, we're just on that. Through Maryland.
1: It's a 25 Lexus VS to a Brian of Jesse Beach, 2924.
0: PA 2112, Harbor House Apartments, Permit 7, Respond 3.
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5: 156, I'm with 241, 202, 269, do you want to check one of a Lincoln SUV? It's it, looks like closer to the used car dealership, which is like home.
2: You guys can go to the building.

0: one side of the building. 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We're going to stop this Lincoln that's now coming up. 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
1: 4.
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1: This is 8-3 Lincoln Navigator, it's listed to a William Project.
2: Where do I go, Jack? Back to you, Austin.

Yeah, Charlie Gold, 5074, I'm sorry, Virginia.

0: 25,
1: I'll take
0: 25, 24. Yeah, just go back to. C107, talk to Alvarado, out of
1: Clinton. 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
1: Horse 2, okay.
0: Proceed to running 1.
2: That's right, we're about to clear now. We're just having a long session with the past life.
1: Horse 2, okay.
2: Cover. Can you send me a route to 12140 at Old Tree Lane?
1: Is that cyber card?
2: Yeah, it's worth related.
1: Sure. Your office, 275.
2: Yeah.
1: Your store is telling the route.

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1: 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On the other side of the staircase. So we're going to take this out to get to the other side of the staircase. 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
1: 65 Tower Hill.
0: 156, we're good. Double.
1: Hey, we're talking 4957 on the road. 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
2: Awesome, that is.

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1: 24, 2, 5, 16.
2: Last name Jack, Latoya Alpha Charlie Kilo, first name Williams, LP, Alpha Member Echo, Ryan Hamilton. They were at 62771 now. 265275. Can you give me 8241, please?
1: Excuse me, do I have you valid to ground flight traffic

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1: Time
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1: refusal.
2: Thank you.
3: 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You have the refusal.
2: That is direct.
3: P-201 of him.
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Mailbox 311, 359 Deer Lane, cross of Hemlock Road for vomiting, near fainting, paragraph 30, respond 2254.

0: the box 311, 359 Cedar Lane, Crossing Hemlock Road, for vomiting, near fainting, permission 13 to respond, 2255.
1: Cedar Tower Corner, Ron Road 04.
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1: PH-032, 359 Sierra Lane, respond to 3.
0: PH-032 is an off 3.
2: PH-032, you have a 26-year-old female vomiting.
0: It's my girl, please.
3: 6-1.

0: Did you press this other Gregory?
1: He's not. Did you?
0: Specific 502, 1025 area of MSP, at 10 Main Street. Advise a tall, number one male, about 6'1", came in to report the money was stolen from his bank account. He left his phone there. When they asked him to his phone back, he mumbled and walked away. Should be on foot. Early to late 40s.
1: Good afternoon, what is this person?
0: 24.
1: Alright, you should be 51.
0: Perfect. C-52, I'm clear, ETJ4. C-2, 6-4.

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0: 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Where are you, Kirk Street?

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1: South Dakota traffic, 260 Central Scottford.

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call for singular pertinent subject advising a client team at work to study in a driver's seat. There's no direct threat towards law enforcement. However, he's made statements that he should be working to exhibit confined behavior. Counsel state for officers harassing him, hack his phone, and identify him.

0: He's a coward. 27, 20 after ground.
1: 20%, B.
0: Off of Kelly, first of the week, middle of Alexander, Everett is 519, 2004.

0: Sorry, this is Peter for you. Temporary time subject. How long are you there? Here we have the detention center. Contact the sergeant there. Reference to the subject that was in a white t-shirt. Your family was lying while they were conducting a perimeter check.
1: Reference the fire against the car. Yeah, myself, 256
0: 9 5 6 6 6 6 6 6 6 6 6 6 6 6 6 6 6 6 6 6 6 6 6 6 6 6 6 6 6 6 6 6 6 6 6 6 6 6 6 6 6 6 6 6 6 6 6 6 6 6 6 6 6 6 6 6 6 6 6 6 6 6 6 6 6 6 6 6 6 6 6 6 6 6 6 6 6 6 6 6 6 6 6 6 6 6 6 6 6 6 6 6 6 6 6 6 6 6 6 6 6 6 6 6 6 6 6 6 6 6 6 6 6 6 6 6 6 6 6 6 6 6 6 6 6 6 6 6 6 6 6 6 6 6 6 6 6 6 6 6 6 6 6 6 6 6 6 6 6 6 6 6 6 6 6 6 6 6 6 6 6 6 6 6 6 6 6 6 6 6 6 6 6 6 6 6

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0: Back to 2023 Elantra, gen registration suspended for IC insurance lapse.
1: 84-22-26. 74. Alright, traffic, 2-way. Scare start.
0: 71-4.

0: If you don't mind, can you ride over to CSM in the area and by the traffic circle and just HL for the subject?
1: Yeah, we're good. It's Chris holding on.
0: Yeah, it's in that white t-shirt. About 5'10", black shorts. Let's go.
1: Double. Okay.
0: Or 52 has just turned in there. He's running a big deal.
1: That's fine.

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0: 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Yeah, if you want to start this way, come out. 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
1: Sounds right.

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First spelling Sierra Oscar November Tango Hotel India. 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

0: Is there any hope in our area of college? 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
1: Sorry, my tag was 5958.
0: Sorry, I'm driving to say Kia. Pirate Theater 26.

0: with one goal for the tag, it's showing on the 4 Kia, registration suspended, plus you could have tagged 10-30-25.
1: Yes, right, there's one goal, not
0: that one.

Michael Rollins, Romeo Oscar, Lima Lima, India, November Sierra, versus Sherry with an I on the end, middle of Marcella, 4467.

0: 9198. Sir, with you, you are the lamp. It's with you, my apologies.
1: Okay, I'm sorry. What?
0: Directed.

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1: 15.
0: 8 Golf Alpha, 6942, Bloom, 12.

Sierra Charlie Hotel, Alpha Mike, Indian and Evergold. First, Jeremiah Middle Trey, T-R-A-E. Date of birth 8, 1902.

Central Box 111, North Beach Town Hall, 8916 Chesapeake Avenue. For authorized pain, it could be 1 and 2 proceed 0042.

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1: D201, you're going for a 64-year-old female. Advise that she has swollen ankles and arthritis pain.

0: Tower traffic, still about 4 feet at Earth.
1: Tower traffic,
0: Maryland, 45470, Mary 8, and it's still reported higher.

Medical Box 111, 3911, Seabass Corner, Cross of Frederick Avenue, for a fever. MS-21 is due to proceed, then call for AMOS 21-104.

Last of Barbie, boy Adam Roberts, boy Edward Edwards, first Abigail, Adam boy Ida George, Adam Ida Lincoln, Little Joe, John Ocean, Big Rose, 16, 08.

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0: 244,000 the sending traffic on flight 36, northbound 14, Elder, Mount Sutton.
1: Real
0: name for 244 sending traffic, Warren Chaville, I'll switch tech one. Confirm. We're past the gray lane. Matters of 1080, we're speeding up. Cobra 82, coming up on
1: Ward now. Speed up with approaching the attack.
0: Correct, I'll come up on Mount Harmony, the white keep running road.
1: Alright,
0: what are you? 114, coming up to Cortland.
1: Cortland.
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0: Hercules subject of Tracy's landing.
1: The Anne Arundel. 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
0: PE-21, I was directed out of the hospital.
1: Now, renew the network.

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1: Sorry, sir, that is a notify.
0: Back up. North Tower, up on. Lower Boss Bar. 202 as well.

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1: 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Y'all want an EJX 248 Friendship Road, Friendship.
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0: 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Tower Hill is trying to name.
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0: Yeah, E-2-1's ready on one.
1: E-2-1, okay. Tower Box 210, 1323 Star Court, Crossing Yardley Drive, procedures, 71 towards the response, 147.

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0: 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She is waking up now. And also, there's an alert on the residence for bed bug infestation.
1: 3-8 with 3. Switching.
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1: Pietro 17740 C Street, respond off a break.

Megabox 617, 1611 Capatas Way, cross of Hardesty Road for dizziness. Animal 76 is due at 402.

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Woke up dizzy and nauseated. It's going to be the second house on the right with the concrete driveway. They're requesting no lights or sirens.

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0: 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Engine 5 is due for manpower at 424.
1: E-4 is the engine company.
0: Okay, utility 1, Alpha 3. 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
1: E-4, okay.
0: Okay, utility 1, so this is the ambulance.

0: 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One patient, priority one, semi alert to Anne Arundel.
1: P821, okay.
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0: Two 66 for you.

Box 302, 975 Appeal Lane, Cross of Dow Road for lift assist. And a 3 is due to proceed at 450. Local Box 302, 975 Appeal Lane, Cross of Dow Road for lift assist. Engine 3 is due to proceed at 450.

0: utilities room, yeah.
1: Utility 3, 975 Appeal Lane, and what is your staffing?
0: 2.
1: Sorry, proceed on off 2.
0: Utility 3.
1: Utility 3, you have a lift assist, elderly female.

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1: Based off the street we're showing up right now, is it going to be this street or the next one up?
2: 10-4.
0: 277, help me, ID. 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
2: 2-9-7-4.
0: Hold on, you got me over the hook.
3: This is on the street you're on. If you go a little further, it's going to veer off to your right.
2: 10-4.
1: I copy, thank you.
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1: Carry Ambulance 203. It'll be the B wing, room 224, 81-year-old female. She fell yesterday and has a fracture. Utility 3.
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0: We're going to be going to the correct address at the health care center. I believe the building number is 11740. We'll advise more over there.
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1: 874.
0: RCS 374, if you can make contact with paramedic ambulance 203 at the hospital, they are currently transporting a patient. 50 will coming out of their residence in reference to the call to 12 and 169 off.

0: PA204 is on the scene. 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
1: Perseus, GPT-4, 14195, South Salmon Town Road, at the Salmon Boat Ramp and Fishing Center. A St. Marys County deputy was flagged down about a black car up against the fence under the bridge. It's unoccupied on our side. There's no further information.
2: PA204, okay.
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最靠门第三电话。Good. 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

0: 4, 6, 9, 10, equally 33, 10, 50, recovery 28. Virginia temporary 22849 Golf. So black Mini Cooper. 169 Sheriff's Office.
1: PU24 out of Calvert Hill Road.
2: PU24, okay.
1: Sheriff's Office, yeah.
0: So what's my request? Mini Cooper front end damage. And up on a curb.
1: On 69, fellas.
0: Please send me whatever information it has.
1: On 69, come forth.
3: This is 1 hour, I'll tell you.
1: Parachute 274-250.
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0: one personal carrier. If you also make notification on a state highway, the stop sign coming under the bridge is knocked over.
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1: 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You can clear one in Solomon, Las Vegas.
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0: Can you do that one for?

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0: 6 1 7 Tower traffic, 260 Uncle Charlie Square.
1: Yeah.
0: New Railing, 9 Delta Kilo, Mike 9-1, Red Toyota.

Overmark 705, 3635 Catalpa Road, cross at Oak Road and Western Shores Boulevard for a tree down. Engine 7 is due to respond at 722.

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2: Hey, R7. We're processing another tree down in the area of elementary school.
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1: Tower Pro 7.
0: She's been clear of the lane. If you can start county roads at some point to get the tree cleared out of the shoulder, we'll be clear.
1: Question I got is the branches all off the roadway itself, just on the shore.
0: Sure.
1: Okay, question.

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Cross of Southland Hill Road and Friday's Lane for freedom. Engine 5 is due to respond at 7:58. Local Box 503, 3710 Cheneyville Road, crosses Southland Hill Road and Friday's Lane for freedom. Engine 5 is due to respond at 7:58.

0: because of the tree, majority out of the roadway. 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
1: Okay, do they need to come out today, or is it just out of the roadway? 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
1: Okay, got you. 2-12-68.
2: 8-5-shot, 5-shot, 8-8-7-7.

Can you try echo, Joshua?

0: of the 2011 Nissan Titan, expires 10/26 to Innovative Construction out of Silver Spring, Toronto, 74.
1: Sure. That's correct. I got perfectly. Southbound 4 with him.

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two-part last name. First part is, so, Victor, and it, Charlie, Echo November, Tango Echo. The second part is exactly the same. First is Wilmer, Mills Alexander, 12802, Spanish.

0: for the 1016, if they're close to San Diego, probably we are starting a 1052 for generation approval.
1: He's in 4 direct.
2: Megabox 605, 5020, Dennegas Lane, cross of Marum Court and Higgins Lane. Strangulation protocol seems unsecure. And coming 6 is due at 8:19. Megawatt 605, 5020, Dennegas Lane, cross of Marum Court and Higgins Lane. Strangulation protocol seems unsecure. And incoming 6 is due to proceed at 8:19.

0: last name is in relation to white female, 52 years old. She's wearing white sweater and champion. The caller also in my feed is also a champion.
1: 101 Calvert, you can add me to the 6 box.
0: Okay, medic 101, 5020, Denegas Lane, scene half here, Oscar.
2: The direct chat caller, wait outside for us, please.
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0: We're separated for now. You should be upstairs. You downstairs waiting for you guys.
3: 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For strangulation proof.
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1: ETO to Emily's
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1: 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I'll say, oh, bye-bye.

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0: stronger call history. 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
1: That's correct.
2: 187-192.
3: Yes.
2: I think it's requesting MCT to get started. Do you want that?
3: Sure. Say hi.
2: Are you ready for the 52 yet?
3: Not yet.

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1: Right. We're 168th, the scene is secure.
2: Copy.
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3: 10-4.
0: That was my apologies for redirect.
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3: Copy, we're pulling up now. You can hold both units on location.

0: 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I'm a big New York constructor.
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0: Right, so I'm not

0: parking's full. There's people parking in the loading dock. Employee parking, etc. Due to the drag of the races, there's currently a black Camry parked there. Three Foxtrot Romeo 6472.
1: 266.
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0: Terrifying, 253 and 256, you can 1022, that vehicle's currently gone. 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
1: Albert. Animal 68.
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3: 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I'm assuming 264. 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

0: Right, now I'm just going to say that.
1: 2258.
0: Lester Potter versus Kimberly with Joe John Ocean, number 311, 1974.

0: Yeah, Jim Miller, Last of Harvey, Henry, Adam Roberts, Chris Edward Young, first is Jonathan Thomas Stein, two part middle, first part is Bishop Thomas Stein, second is Richard. He's the number one male, date of birth is 1/31/2003, 84, Delaware Summit. 2/14/1423, and into the end of the interview.
1: Did you
0: have a 74? Yeah, I did. What's your name?

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1: Disregard.
2: Just for a second.
1: Okay. 197, did you have a message? Here we just have a response back here to the network for a second on
0: that. Initial medical box 605, 5020 Danegas Lane, crossing Murrum Court and Higgins Lane.
2: That's right, 234 miles there on the line.
0: Ambulance 74 is due to respond at 9:02. Additional medical box 605, 5020 Danegas Lane, crossing Murrum Court. Ambulance 74 is due to respond at 9:03.

0: Ambulance 204.
1: Target ambulance 204, 5020 Vanegas Lane, Alpha 3.
0: Ambulance 204 and 3.
2: House 204-5020, Danicus Lane, Huntingtown, for a check for the police.

0: 6103 9th Street, Brunswick, Coward Ave in Summer City. He's been drinking his tethers, an ongoing issue with the neighbor over on Mailbox.
1: Wasn't really

0: they're now, the call for now, Heather is advising that the mailbox for she was trying to place it for that up in the neighbor has a no trespassing sign. The neighbor called in advising that the mailbox post is on their property and she needs to put it on their own property.
1: 266-245, I'll take the recording and say thanks.
0: All right, thanks, sir.
1: Hey, your expression. I'll back you up this case, but they just have a continuation of previous calls.

0: Detroit, 1 unit for Loader Range, Sheriff's Office call.
1: 245.
0: Mama, there's two overweight males standing leaning against the trash cans. They're smoking cigarettes, making inappropriate comments to women coming out of the store, and they get upset that the women don't acknowledge them.
2: 1-8-0-0.
0: 66, okay.

24 downtown. I see the notice for callers no longer on scene. It's G1 on 1021. Currency 245. I don't believe so. She just wanted it to report it. 24 all drive-throughs right now. 254.

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0: Pô, cara, que não vai resolver com o cara.
1: Sorry, just hold this line for 4 minutes before you can send me to.
0: There, from here, I'll be out there right now.
1: Before from 4.

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1: 133.
0: Ambulance 204 on location.
1: 204, okay.
0: RCS 169, 11841, Heidi Circle, cross the Red Cloud Bridge. Your 1017 is Cheryl. She's calling from 11845. Sizing in. White Volkswagen sedan pulled up to the address, operated by a heavy set male with suspenders. He undid the chain and pulled into the driveway. Sizing. He is not the homeowner, and the homeowner is

0: 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We're still trying to get further.
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0: 2954.
2: Chase Walker, make contact with her. 5-5 channel, can you put me on the 1037?
0: Tower 2-2-12-10-4. 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
1: Okay, 68.
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0: Park. Tempe 1 is due to respond. Person, proceed at 928.
2: 19274.
0: 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Ambulance Box 981A. In the area of Route 4 and Lower Pendel, for wires down. Engine 5 is due to respond at 929. Mutual aid with Anorano, Anorano Box 981A, Lower Pendel on Route 4, 4 wires down, Engine 5 is due to respond at 929, 18 switch over to 3.
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2: 1694, call Juliet 3566 is a 22-4 escape, expires 926, he's subject of Vanessa.
0: Engine 5-2, you switch over to 2 Charlie.
3: Good, there you go.
5: Okay, team. 8717 C Street, Chesapeake Beach, for medical alarm. It's coming to say fall detection.
3: I'm sorry, Copper, can you repeat that?
2: 159.
5: He advised it's a fall detection.
3: It seems direct.
2: Everything's just taking a while.

0: 274 counter.
1: 274.
0: Clear all police units. All application on both subjects. EMS is still on scene with the male subject.
1: 374, 10-4.

0: proceed 56, 188 Air Chicane.
1: Yeah, we got mom, all the 1017 just on the phone. We're putting our lights up, hey, Bob, you're perfect.
0: Okay, no problem.

0: 13 is Robert.
1: Yeah, 13.
0: Is there a code to get in or any other spare keys?
1: It's not showing any kind of codes.

0: Roger's ready, back in the county.
1: Okay, did 5-2. Alan 63 for place information.
2: 169.

0: plus 8 to recover.
1: Tower here, Walter 18.
0: We are unable to get into the house. There's no other code or anything to get in. We've tried to talk on the speaker that they have out here, but we're getting no voice contact.
2: RTS 169-14448-South-Holland-Valley Road at Bunkies Charter Base. Here, code 17 is Thomas. He'll be waiting in a black Kia SUV. He's the owner of the black Mini Cooper that was 1050 under the bridge. Rising, he parked his vehicle at Bunkies last night and took it over home. He's unsure who took his vehicle or how it ended up under the bridge.
1: Okay, your team.
3: Yeah, 254, take a look.
1: The alarm company did not make contact here.
2: Okay, with you, 254 and C-1274.
0: Correct.
3: 22, 20, 30, 30. Tango Charlie Whiskey, 5881 is on the Hunter.
4: 22, it's a 05 Honda 4-door. It's charged for 28, it's back to a Abdullah Sunday about Fredericksburg, Virginia.
0: You can recover. Can you start my PD to my location?
1: That's correct.
3: Sure. Did you say it comes back on a Honda or a Honda?
4: Yeah.
0: 18 also, can you start an engine company?
1: Okay, 18.
3: Direct, it's going on a wrong vehicle. I got it on a Honda launcher. I'll be out with a 1037 vehicle. I'm looking for the subject. It's going to be at the London Islamic Center. For sure.
2: 2274, do you want another unit? 19714.
3: Yeah, we got another routine. ICE agency looking for this a bit sometime behind.
2: ICE 10-4, you have 197
3: miles? No, that was in
2: the 192-10-4, how do you want to be clear from the 1016?
3: This is in the
2: 192-10-4.
3: You can change it to ATL. I believe he's going to be sleeping in the woods in a tent, so I want to, you know, go up front pilot for you for the vehicle.
5: 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Engine 1's due for 4th Century at 940.
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5: 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Engine 1's due for 4th Century at 940.
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2: 5254.
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0: Correct.
4: 5-2, the VIN's a 08 Hyundai Elantra. They're both registered to the Abdullah subject. I guess he just has the wrong tag on the vehicle.
5: Ambulance 204, ready? 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
2: 19714. And power up T22-1043. The Abdullah subject did crash the Honda at that tag. It's supposed to be on the 4th.
6: 12's on 3.
1: 22, okay, engine 12. 8717 C Street.
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0: And we'll see Cindy Calvert. We were able to get into the patient's house, but you can keep engine coming in, please.
1: Okay.
2: 63-22.
3: Correct.

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2: Center 401, Center Ave, cross of Cassell Boulevard, injury someone assault, scene is not secure. Now 74 is due to proceed at 944. Medical Box 213, 401 Center Avenue, across of Cassell Boulevard. Injury from an assault, scene is not secure. Now 74 is due to proceed at 944.
3: 197, I'm arriving with 274 if you guys are here.
0: How are you?
3: Okay.
0: Okay. 2210-4. The 1017 is Deidre. She's advising that her aunt attacked her and she's trying to attack others on scene. She's currently trying to attack the dad with a screwdriver.
4: Screwdriver.
0: 9774. We have already dispatched a 1057-4.
4: Yes, absolutely.
5: Ambulance 204 from Huntington. Ambulance 204, 401 Center Ave. Scene is not secure. Proceed on officers.
6: Exactly. You got a copy?
5: Ambulance 204.
6: I'm here. Which one do you need?
4: I'm gonna lock this up. Everybody's doing this way.
1: Ambulance 204, the scene is not secure. Injuries from assault. 401 Center Avenue in Bayside Forest.
6: Tony, you got a copy? That's correct, John Luke. I copy. Loud and clear. What you need? You good out there? You need water? Are you good to go? I'm gonna go. I'm gonna wait till this group goes. I put the Gatorades all the way at the very bottom to realize it's not the most convenient. So I'm gonna try to grab them after they go. Pepper, are you good with walking?
0: Can't respond to the 1015. A female half feminine, number one female, 53 years old, wearing jeans, a brown shirt, and glasses. She's currently outside at the back of the house. Correction, she's currently back inside the house.

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0: 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They believe she does still have the screwdriver.
1: Hello, 69-0-22.
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1: Tommy Romney for unit 20-10-16 at Center Ave and Dr. Leon.
0: Well, I'm not this way for us. Direct, I'm on stage.

0: 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Thanks, Amos. Happy Valentine's Day.
1: Thanks, Amos. 2 3 4 1 5 3 8 9 51. Any other units responding to the 10-16, 10-10-22?

Calgary, Minnesota, 9-52.

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0: We're going to be clear, switching back to me.
1: Okay, E.T.
0: Warm.
1: Okay, E.T.
2: A1C18 is right on line.
0: Okay, 18.
2: Turn to 5022, we do have a 7 to 2 and 5 as well, if you could just apply.
0: And are you available from the service call? Yes, we're clear.
3: Well, we'll check on the injuries. It's going to be on the free call.
4: 254, you can cancel.
0: Yes. 254. Hey, to the cover. We're still going to be staging at the track of boat races, but we'll be ready for calls. I'm good. Thank you.

0: 7224.
1: Good.
0: Really, it sounds like this update on his way here. It's just much up for him.
1: Right. Just on the way over about 40 cars.
0: Okay.

0: Okay, Becker.
1: Wait, Eric, do you know my job will be dead since our turn around?
2: 3820, do you come for?
1: Who wants to take my hair?

0: or Simpson has decided, instead of an investigation being done and being arrested for false report, he will just take a case number for the accident. You can clear this up.
1: Thank you, Pumpkin. Can I call?
0: 244 is very kind.

0: put everybody in the car, it's not coming back on trial.
1: Right. It's an identification for race copy.
0: Alrighty, can I see it?

0: Manifest spelling is Sam Tom Junior Robert George Edward Sam Sam. First by spelling John Ocean Nora. Middle Michael Thomas spelling 8/12/1974. I just keep telling it from Maryland Road.
1: Where'd you go?
2: Hi, Joe.
1: I have an ambulance stage. If I get to the police department for a checkup, the suspect is heavily intoxicated and wants some kind of TV.
2: 2274. 188, he's returning with the SATA team from the car.
0: That's it. It is correct from the car.

0: Please contact Houston or traffic houses in the area of 5005 Christian appearing. This is 3 blocking out the roadway. If you get fire department started, please be back on 4.
1: Hey, well, it's 204, you can continue on secure.
0: Okay.
2: Oh, 188,
0: you got an ID only, I fixed the car for you, 2974.
2: Yeah, you're my apologies. I have one of the 27, make sure she got it,

0: Life of Batman, it's George Edward Tom, Mary Adam Nordor. First of Michelle, that's Mary Ida Charles Henry Edward Lincoln Edward. Bill, last song, Edward Lincoln Lincoln Adam. Chief email 6/10/1970. For mail.
1: 187. Hey, John Luke.
0: Sure, thank you.
1: Go ahead. Hey, does anybody else want to, you want me to come in and take a shift? Does anybody else want to go out like Wilcox or anybody? If you're good, go ahead, but if not, if you want to come in, I'll switch with you. Alright, yeah, come on in after the first.
2: 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Engine 1 is due to respond at 9:59.
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2: 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Engine 1 is due to respond at 10 a.m.
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1: Which one, sir?
2: I want 18 to Calvert. Sorry, I'm on 18. We are going to be committed to the Dragon Boat Festival, only when I'm called necessary to the Dragon Boat Festival.

0: 18, you are COVID-ed now. Is that correct?
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0: Unavailable for other calls outside of the Dragon Boat Festival.
1: Correct.

0: حاجة.
1: Is it in the car or by the half walked around back, or is it all out front?
0: My apologies. I believe I went wrong when I was putting it out. She went outside and then back into the house.
1: Copy.

0: 成型机。告诉我一下。
1: Gentlemen, 204, that was a assistance, please.
0: 204, okay.

0: Taylor BG&E that is on the line. Looks like a grounding line is going further down. Stand by for a phone number. Okay, Rush One. Phone number is 184159.
1: Okay, Rush One, do they need to come out immediately?
0: Hey, John Lee. Ted. Doesn't look like there's any wires down, but there's definitely a tree on top of one of the poles, on top of a wire. Doesn't seem to have broken anything.
1: Okay, we'll let him know. Thank you.
0: Hey, just FYI, Brigham number 2 is going to have a wheelchair-bound individual, you know, just in case, just for your information.
2: The next one, you're saying?
0: Code number 2 is going to have a wheelchair-bound individual, just for your information.

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0: Fairview 53, that's kind of not an outer for us.
1: Alright, that's for us in the bases. I'll have on him in a minute.
0: T60 Vision 4. Target unit for Public District 3 for a second vehicle, 0143.
1: 2-4-4.

0: Target 254-3750-3750, Spruce Road, cross of Miles Way, Western Shores. Your 1013 is Eric, advising the wheels were stolen off his roommate's vehicle. It's a yellow Toyota Supra. Be advised why they are transporting.
1: My blood pressure on the above.

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1: Excellent, Gower. Tower Push 1. She's been removed from the roadway. We're going to wait. Okay, Rush 1. Rush 1's ready to
2: move. Okay, Rush 1. 50 feet today, also to come out to Wisconsin.

0: Well, they can't stop us, it's here.
1: Paris, you have 20 to use them for.
2: When you're ready,
0: please copy. 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
1: for
0: me? May I have all the airline 27 on when you're ready?
1: Black
0: Thomas, H-O-M-A-S, Metro San Michael, base 10-20-69, come out.

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0: 2% paranoia is clear, relays reopened.
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0: you create a call for a sick person feeling lightheaded, 18-year-old female, 9300 Bay Avenue. 18 and my cell phone on the scene. 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
1: 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Yeah, this is Curly.
0: Eli's going to switch out after this race to somebody.

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1: 204.
0: I'm out to Calvert House on Prairie 3.
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0: UTV 1, go for 18.
2: 18, are you still with the patient in 9300?
0: Did you? Hey, Jay, did you transport or are you still on the scene?
1: Still on the scene, getting a side patient refusal.
0: Okay, 18.

Little Box 301, The Pier Restaurant, 14,575 South Alameda Dollar Road, for lift assist. Engine 3 is due to proceed at 10:59. Local Box 301, The Pier Restaurant, 14575 South Alameda Dollar Road, for lift assist. Engine 3 is due to proceed at 11 a.m.

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1: Engine 34, the Pier restaurant, proceed on altitude.
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0: Pigeon 34 at the Pier Restaurant in Solomons. For a lift assist.
1: Or direct.
0: They did advise they were possibly going to need a stair chair. They were in a black Tahoe.
1: We're direct. We got one.
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1: All right.
2: 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Enter some of all. The medic is due 11:07.

0: 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The medic is due to respond at 11:07.
1: Chief 10 Lee, Charles County.
0: Chief 10V, you switch over to 10 Alpha 2.

0: That's funny, Calvert. Where did Chief 10 Bravo come from?
1: Chief 10 Bravo.
0: That's right. Where are they coming from?
1: I'm not sure. I was trying to raise them.

0: Certainly. Yeah, I'm sure it's clear, Switching.
1: Kansas 34.
0: Vertical, ready, 1-1.
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0: 3 Charles Sam 05 8 5 I'm sorry 3 Charles Sam 06 8 5 off black Chrysler van showing 3 0 Charles 20 D returning valid 3 3 31 of 29
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0: 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Still saying staging down here.
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Medical Box 216, Calvert Nursing Center, E5 Hospital Road. For a subject not responding, Paramedic Ambulance 4 is due to respond 1127.

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2: 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This could be West Wing, Room 3, for altered mental status.

0: 74 for this residence. We also had my car for a trip 2325 miles away for video footage as well. I was also 74. I'll record.
1: Okay, thank you, car 74.

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There was a hang up, no signs of distress, no intercom call back at the Thompson residential line.

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PS245 and 188-1995, 1995, East Geneva, where's the death bump in Gulfstream House? Air 1017 is John, owner, she's on the scene. She received a call from an employee that there was a female being put in clothing into her bag. The employee did confront the suspect and believes they're both by the register currently. It's going to be a number two female, a long black skirt, and a white top.

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1: Verify,
0: I think it's a Honda. We're trying to get a direction of travel.
2: Do the color?
0: We're asking.
1: 3790 on a tag.
0: I should be the last four.

0: 245, yeah, with you. I see you on scene.
1: I saw a white Honda pass me at the intersection going east on Jamesville Road, but I don't know what color the vehicle is.
0: Yeah, we'll just get information from them. Their time is back and forth. So, you know, that was the, I thought, pulses were something awesome. So, is this on the highway?
2: One eighty eight. She did not advise. She did advise that the vehicle turned right towards 410 on a to went north or south.
0: Yeah, you can hang out with her. Just let her know you're come to on the auction because her employee needs to call next time so we can try to catch the car.
2: We'll let her know.
0: Down 23.
2: 30 is 69.

0: people here now.
1: Parachute 2174.
0: Right, yeah, I'm not messing up. Could you look at a previous call and then add the dawn subject from those calls to this car? Here's the owner.
1: Current TS-188-10-4, you should be a Caitlin Adams that you're making contact with. We need 10-17 to advise that she is not responding.
0: Okay.

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1: PA204, Kyle.
2: 20 DVC, BB, I'm going to say 172.
3: We still care. I'll take a report from here, not too long ago, for a sample.
2: Please, I'm going.

0: However, they do not use the landline. You can disregard any further 911 hangups from that. And there is some hangups clear.
1: 59, 10-4.

5871.

0: alternative to semi-foreign, you know, there's a 1005 Prince Richard Boulevard at Meta Medical for the front left door.
1: Tower. Can I get to Jason, please?
0: Yeah, 25, the number is 5207, 52076.

0: Hey, John, like, just the advisor waiting to pull out. They got a water snake here holding them up.
1: Hello?
2: 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Paramedic ambulance 1 is due to respond at 1157. Medical Watch 111, North Beach Town Center, Senior Apartments, 8933 Chesapeake Avenue, injuries from left wall. Ambulance coming 1 is due at 1158.

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0: Water Rescue Box 7-Eleven, the end of Chesapeake Avenue and Calvert Avenue in the water for a suicidal subject in the water.
1: Squad
0: 7, Rescue Boat 7, Dorchester Boat 66, Dorchester Boat 56, ambulance 7, the medic and self-duty chief are due at 12:04.
1: Long Christmas.

0: 212 254 169, Canada 62. We're taking a call from a female now. Her name is Dawn. She's in the area of Chesapeake Ave and Coward Ave, advising her daughter is bipolar, depressed, and Camera 26, she's threatening to kill herself. She is out in the water. We have fire department being started and DNR as well.
1: You're up.

0: Harrison, you got a copy?
1: Water Rescue Act 711. The end of Pacific Avenue and Tower Avenue in the water for a suicidal subject out in the water. Squad 7, Rescue Boat 7, Dorchester Boat 66, Dorchester Boat 56, ML 7, the medic and South Duty Chief are due at 12:05.
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0: Hey, Tommy, I see you through your radio. 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
1: Okay, 3C, Alpha 4.
2: Chief 10B.
3: John Luke, we have a water rescue call. Hang on.
1: Chief 10B, Alpha 4.
2: Chief 3C, South Duty. Humvees are out there, folks.
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1: Okay.
2: 10B's on 4.
0: Redirect, John Luke. They got a water rescue call, so we're trying to get that in this.
3: Tower 24 Tower, put the dive team on that call.
5: Thank you, Derek. You're all my driver's answer, Clark.
1: Derek, she's starting to swim back to the shore. Oh, I just
6: took
5: a call. Okay, verify the 28 for me. Spot 7, 87A. We're good on everything.
1: Okay, spot
5: 7. Yes, Maryland 7. Charles over David, 8106, Red Four Escape.
1: Additional water rescue back 711, the area of Chesapeake Avenue and Calvert Avenue, and the water suicidal subject in the water. The dive team is due at 12:06.
5: Squad 7.
6: The
5: South
6: Charlie 32, your car is 34.
4: Squad 7, I got.
5: Sure, thank you.

0: additional water rescue box 704 near Chesapeake Avenue and Calvert Avenue in the water. Suicidal subject in the water.
1: Squad 7 of y'all off at the end of Calvert Avenue in the bay. It's a female threatening suicide. She's standing up in the water and working her way back in right now.
0: Now able to stand. The dive team is due at 12:07.
2: Chief 12, Diver 17 responding.
0: Okay, Chief 12 and Diver 17, Alpha 4.
3: Okay. Clear in a second.
2: Okay, switching.
0: Okay, 78.
1: 1804. Okay, 78. Squad 7, just advised that she's out of the water now, if you can just verify.
3: Here we go.
1: She'll be sitting on the beach.
4: Mr. 38, just be advised she's out of the water now, she should sit on the beach.
3: Okay.
0: Call for Dorchester, both 66 and 56.
1: It's
2: canceled 12:08. Yeah, Calvert, I'm going to hold off on Watson the boat until they have eyes.
3: I'm going to do that, Jimmy. Thank you.
1: That's correct.
2: T12A to T12.
5: Diver 14 responding to water rescue box.
0: Okay, Diver 14. Alpha 4.
2: Do you want PWC 33 to start heading on the water and leave the other one up North Beach?
6: You can keep those skis there.
2: Direct.
3: Yeah, we're just going to show Squad 7 and the ambulance on the scene. We'll get back to you in a minute.
1: Okay, Squad 7.

0: Tower, turn down the water.
1: Excuse me, I'm going to go to the shelter. I'm
2: going to
1: hover over here.
2: Roger, she is out of
0: the water. Yeah, I'm waiting for her. Can she walk off the beach? Total squad, 7 in the ambulance for a minute.
1: Oh, I...
2: Okay. Okay. Units 1D, solo box, holding squad 7, ambulance 70, other units return to service at 1211.
1: Megawatt 704, Chesapeake Avenue and Tower Ave, for suicidal subject, MCT, suit to respond at 1212.

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0: Hacker, do you have a copy?
1: SWAT, that morning quarters. Here, Squad 7.
0: Can I repeat that? We need to get a life jacket on, Steve, please. Over. Copy.

0: 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Ambulance 4, Crescent's coming to Ambulance 4, the magnitude sent call for Ambulance 4, 1234.
1: Hey, Mark, I really don't want that call.

0: Medical Box 211, 130 Alton Court, apartment 132 for trouble breathing. Ambulance Company 2, Ambulance 4, the medics 2. 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
1: PA 201 arrived at Howard Hill.
0: 201, okay.
1: Medical assault.
2: Medic 105, 130 Alton Court, apartment 132, Alpha 3.
1: PA 4, Howard.
0: PA 204.
1: 105. We're around to that call.
0: PA 204, okay. It's going to be 130 Alton Court, apartment 132, for trouble breathing. Medic 105, your pleasure.
2: And then 22-130 Alton Court, apartment 132, Alpha
1: 3. I'll be ready.
3: 22-1. Ambulance 2.
0: Okay, engine 22. 130 Alton Court, apartment 132. A 60-year-old female with trouble breathing.
2: Ambulance 204, PA 204, just cleared and is healing.
3: Did you say PA 204 is taking it?
2: That's correct.
3: Conservative course.

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0: Scott, Babylon 10416 Southern Maryland Boulevard. Spoke with a Christian accidental.
2: Tower down to 22, Joe Passage.
1: Okay. 22, 21.
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1: Diver 1.
0: Go ahead.
1: PA-01, clear the house, over here, left 1.
2: Okay, PA-01.
0: They're going to be doing tug of war inside the area over here. They're not going to have any more boats out in the water.
3: Understood.

0: He's about 40 hours in clear out of this outside of trash.
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0: possible. 5-6. 1-4.
1: Is that the

0: Sebastian, 875 Cruise. There's a white female in blue shrouds vomiting outside the building. Possibly Nicole Montgomery, if you're familiar.
1: Very good.

0: Thank you. 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
1: Subject line, arrival. It'll be clear. Tower's on 465, sir, please.
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3: Malcolm X 506, 101 Honeysuckle Lane, crossing North Simons Island Road, for abdominal pains. Ambulance Company 5 is due to proceed at 1328.
2: 01 Honeysuckle Lane, cross Rossdale. The medical call. 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
0: 34, we're on the scene. Team's Dory, single family. Obviously nothing out of there. I'll get back to you. Returns to 34.
2: Responding out there yesterday for
3: 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Okay. Medical Box 506, 101 Honeysuckle Lane, crossing North Simons Island Road for abdominal pains. You know, 75 is due to proceed, seen as not secure, 1328.
2: Tower, Houston, Lesby District 3, for a turn, please see
4: anyone.
2: People. People, is that 1425 Costa Road, crossing over 3 Road? 17 Florina. Spanish, we're on the line with an interpreter. First time she's using drugs, she doesn't want him in the house. We're still trying to get further, and we did ask MSP if they have a Spanish speaking officer, and they don't have one today.
5: Sorry, I was recording this story. Single family in the cash garage. Walk out with that, Charlie.
4: Yeah, 254.
3: PA205, 101 Honeysuckle Lane, scene is not secure. Alpha 3.
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1: Ambulance 203, Lower Road, do you call again? 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They do not have many details. 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

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Green Delta Yankee, 6-1-2-1, on a black, on the left.

0: 312, I'll keep it for you guys, okay?
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1: Charlie 245, it's 11950, 11950, Prince Court, Charleston, Prince Street. It was a hang up, no incoming call back. There's no history for the phone number.

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I said Washington, first of Elijah, Edward Lincoln Ida, John Adam Henry, middle initials, this is Sam, date of birth 3, 17, 1995, one now.

0: way to Washington's balance showing fires in 32. He's got two current points. It's for all of the people to sleep. Wait, it's 29-34.
1: Correct.

0: Ciao, can you tell us all about that?
1: Cassius 20, do you come for?
0: Don't tell the last four though.
1: What do you need the last four? 289, 7, 2097.

0: Mike, good afternoon. How are you guys? We're clear. We're clear traffic tonight.
1: Curtis, do you want navigation for?
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0: 188-240-346-2897.
1: How far is this distance and everybody's okay?
0: Do you need the owner of the phone to make contact with you? We have him on the line now.
1: Okay,
0: 188, we'll ask them if they'll come after you.
1: Okay, is that right?

0: I believe they're going to be at that same address.
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0: We asked the other person to come out to you, and they advised that they were gone.

0: Mailbox 510, 2830 Feather Ridge Court, Rosa, Two Sisters Lane, for trouble breathing. 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
1: 5204.
0: 52-2830 Feather Ridge Court, respond on Alpha 3.
1: Yeah, 201. Yeah.
0: T-201.
1: 5213.
0: 2830 Feather Ridge Court, respond on Alpha 3.
2: Could you put me back on the card? It was the new bound delivery gentleman. And his phone was by the contact with Cody.
1: This is 52-2830 Feather Ridge Court.
0: 220.
1: He's a 71-year-old male with trouble breathing. PA2-100.
3: 5290, we're coming from the 501 box.
1: Okay, 52.
0: PA2-5000, how's it?
1: PA2-5000, okay.

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Well, that's it. Hurricane Island 7 and 274, 4755, Halloween Point Road at Halloween Point Park. 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He's going to be at the playground in a bright red hat.

0: 207 California 1, is there a special assignment or an exam?
1: Garcia 207 1074, is there a one?
0: Got it. 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
1: Just one, have you not so far?
2: Hey, good afternoon, Calvert.
1: Sorry, Jason, good afternoon.

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0: You okay?
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3: 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Your 86-year-old with a laceration. Police officer's going to bring the child out.
2: Yes, sir.
4: 17, Tower 1041, Special Assignment Hold.
2: Hey, I don't need anything from you. I just want to give you a heads up. There's a ambulance on the way and should be coming through the front gate anytime. We just got a kid got cut on his privates by it. He's like 6 years old and he's got cut by his swim trunks. So there's an ambulance on the way. Just want to give you a heads up.
5: You're right. Thank you, sir.
1: Sounds important.
0: PA 201,
3: I'll see
6: you. PA 201, okay. And
3: then 03, Harold's 203.
6: You can hold us in service, plan if you call us, patient's going to follow us with his nurse.
3: Harold's 203, okay.
6: PA 205,
0: clear.
1: PA 205, clear. PA 205, clear. PA 205, clear. PA 205, clear. PA 205, clear. PA 205, clear. PA 205, clear. PA 205, clear. PA 205, clear. PA 205, clear. PA 205, clear. PA 205, clear. PA 205, clear. PA 205, clear. PA 205, clear. PA 205, clear. PA 205, clear. PA 205, clear. PA 205, clear. PA 205, clear. PA 205, clear. PA 205, clear. PA 205, clear. PA 205, clear. PA 205, clear. PA 205, clear. PA 205, clear. PA 205, clear. PA 205, clear. PA 205, clear. PA 205, clear. PA 205, clear. PA 205, clear. PA 205, clear. PA 205, clear. PA 205, clear. PA 205, clear. PA 205, clear. PA 205, clear. PA 205, clear. PA 205, clear. PA 205, clear. PA 205, clear. PA 205, clear. PA 205, clear. P

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Your 1017 is Mayor, advising he was attempting to park his vehicle and another car hit him. The other vehicle has since left. He's in the parking lot across from Mexico. 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
0: C-12, 1-2-3-4-5, Brown Sea Hall Road. Sumerian Lane. It's a gray ram and a blue truck.
1: Yeah, 2-5-4-4.
0: 2-5-4-4.

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0: 274, who has the contact for email to?
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1: 1060.
0: Last flight spot, Hotel Echo, India Sierra, Lima Echo Romeo, First of Kirk, Middle Adrian, Beaver 0401, 1977, 2 mil.
1: CCC 17, Valero, final 34.
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0: 137, Terry 1041. 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
0: One, 7:30 a.m. into that as well, please.
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He's just never in the car, always reckless, is going to take the Ram for disabling damage to the front of the engine compartment.

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Linwood Lane, cross the St. Leonard Road, alter mental. Channel 77 in the medic, due to respond at 1525.

0: 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Room 77 and the medic are due to respond at 1525.
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1: Charlie
2: 17, 281 Linwood Lane, Alpha 3. 105, 280 Linwood Lane, off St. Helena Road, altered status, 69-year-old female.
0: Direct on information.
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0: Quality.
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2: Yeah, Diesel Tire Automotive, 2885 West Jesse Beach Road, Detective PHM. 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

0: 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Allergic reaction, no priority symptoms. Signal 73 is due to proceed, 1544.
1: Paris 2357.
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0: 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Anal 73 is due to respond at 1544.

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1: 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Seven one, you do have a medical call on your first two.
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1: 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It's priority 3, proceed.

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Looks like it's going to be across from Power Drive.

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0: 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The old Honda I'm seeing is a 2004 Honda Civic. 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

0: for you in regards.
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0: 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I believe I found the correct vehicle. It's showing a registration of 4 Delta Yankee 0058. It's a 2016 Honda CRV.
2: Got it.
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0: 10 lead ambulance 203. Do you have a patient up there?
1: We just got on scene and haven't gotten patient side yet.
2: I want to 10 lead.
0: Got it.
2: System patient low range on 4G here for 15. Family space patient has possible seizure. Patient has hives all over the body at this time. We're getting vitals at this time.
3: Sorry, it's
2: going to
3: be
0: district
3: 33, traffic hazard, and a possible
0: attempt to do that. 7-1, you were very possible. Did you advise? I heard vomiting. Did you say seizure?
2: That's correct. The patient has a possible seizure. The patient low range times 4 with the seizure for 15 at this time.
0: I'm correct.
3: The traffic hazard is in the area of 12310 Ponce Hall Road. The caller is saying that a red Dodge Ram festival is on the road. They dumped beer bottles and cans in the roadway. The caller thinks that there are 1050 bottles might be going towards that stop.
1: Kilo 28
4: of Alpha
3: 37 4005. 0 0 5. 0 0 0 0 0 0 0 0 0 0 0 0 0 0 0 0 0 0 0 0 0 0 0 0 0 0 0 0 0 0 0 0 0 0 0 0 0 0 0 0 0 0 0 0 0 0 0 0 0 0 0 0 0 0 0 0 0 0 0 0 0 0 0 0 0 0 0 0 0 0 0 0 0 0 0 0 0 0 0 0 0 0 0 0 0 0 0 0 0 0 0 0 0 0 0 0 0 0 0 0 0 0 0 0 0 0 0 0 0 0 0 0 0 0 0 0 0 0 0 0 0 0 0 0 0 0 0 0 0 0 0 0 0 0 0 0 0 0 0 0 0 0 0 0 0 0 0 0 0 0 0 0 0 0 0 0 0 0 0 0 0 0 0 0 0 0 0 0 0 0 0 0 0 0 0 0 0 0 0 0 0 0 0

0: 3518, please, right here.
1: I'm not with this. Sorry, you can generate that. I'll just be out of them.
0: Come on, 3518, all the traffic in the address.

0: everyone. So we have about 2,100 ticket sales. It'll be attending tonight. The main act plays until 2,200. Shortly before then, we'll call everybody out to their posts to get ready to send everybody off the island.
1: Copy.

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1: Can I use that patient file?
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1: Okay, so Mary is ambulance 389. You can stay on Alpha 1. Just advise when you get to the station. Thank you.
0: Yes, ma'am, be advised. We will stage on this side of the bridge at the base of the bridge. I will advise you.

0: So, patient's going to go to the hospital, POV with his parents.
1: Arrow 2 for your car. Chief, can you hear me?
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0: Chief 3C to the Sheriff's Office, Supervisor Dow. Have a great week. Put you in some place down there, Alan. I'll be monitoring Special Event 1, and I will be on, and my units will be on Special Event 2, in case you need us.
1: Brian, we know you're going to be listening to more than that. It's all good.
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1: Go ahead.
0: Just 1043, we are taking a cardiac arrest on the island, so you'll have unit come priority.
2: Howard.
0: Hey, it's at the Webster House Bed and Breakfast, 14364 Sedgwick Avenue.
3: Medical Bacteria 14364 Sedgwick Avenue, Webster House Bed and Breakfast for cardiac arrest. Engine 3, ambulance 3, the medic. Ambulance 7, and a second medic is due to a lost call at
4: 1647. This is Thomas, it's at 14364 Sedgwick Avenue, which is Webster House,
2: bed and
4: breakfast,
2: to a cardiac arrest, to my knowledge. 254. All right, we got a couple of our
1: units going,
0: we're closer. Tower 2 units on the special events. Tower 3.
1: 169.
0: Just be advised, we are putting a cardiac arrest at the 14364 Sedgwick Avenue.
1: Tower numbers one more time.
5: I'm okay. Be advised, UTV wants in route.
0: Be advised, the UTV is in route. 14364 should be the Webster House at in breakfast, right next to Our Lady Star of the Sea.

0: if we have a female line of vision that Billy has heard from their mom's all day, they can see him pass out on the floor. He's 79 years old. They're just now making entry inside to get further.
1: It's a 79-year-old male. Nobody's heard from him all day, and they can see him pass out on the floor.
2: Chicago Box 301, Webster House Bed and Breakfast, 14364 Sedgwick Avenue, cross the Woodburn Street and Alexander Lane, for cardiac arrest, engine 3, ambulance 3.
3: Did I see it? Can you repeat?
2: The medic ambulance 7 and the second medic is due to a LS call, 1648, St. Robert Company 3.
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2: And 78, you can switch over to Alpha 3.
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5: Bravo, you know, supervisor for Fitzpatrick. 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
6: Okay, medic, 105. Webster House, Bed and Breakfast. 14364 Sedgwick Avenue. Possible cardiac arrest, I'll meet you outside.
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2: Okay,
5: 34. Okay. 20 Bravo, email 2 Rises for Prince
6: Frederick. Anyone 78, you can return.
0: 826, John Carr, you can slow down. There's some minutes hurry on scene from the special time island.
6: 23. 515.
2: Okay, 78.
6: 515, okay.
7: There's some terror. Keep EMS coming just to pronounce, but he's clearly priority four.
8: Attention 34 is in court.
6: Attention 34.
1: Parents drive priority four,
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6: Probably start CTO. 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Just need EMS to continue and to confirm it per the sheriff's office.
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7: That's ready. I got you pretty much on the low couple of days, and I'll be in route for cardiac arrest.
2: 20 Bravo's in service on me. Okay, 20 Bravo.
1: Chief Timmy is ready.
0: Engine 25, take on cardiac arrest.
7: Do it.
0: 250
1: and 28
0: comes back on a
1: 22
0: BMW. Chief, can you be ready on one? So he doesn't have that. It's registered to Lonnie Gordon of French
2: Frederick. Okay, Chief Timmy.
0: Correct, thank you. Chief, ready to take four? Take four. Mr. Chief, I'm one service at the jail.
7: My car, I'm clear, like, David. Can you pull me on?
0: It's Kevin Thomas, please do so, Ben, out of Kiowa.
6: Last year, Cal. Gator 1, do you have a message?
10: Yeah, Reno is clear.
6: Cal, short.
10: Yeah, we'll be en route back to the Bay Museum for the concert.
0: Sydney, Northern, last seen eastbound on 260, the Blue Chevy, Colorado, last full 75. Nothing further to the sheriff's office, last seen area of 260.
6: Gator 1, sir.
0: 256. 256.
7: 264, can I use one of the parking lot, right?
11: Hey James, let's go ahead and cut off the left turn and start to back up. The one right here is the main entrance.

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1: What are you saying? What is 2-4?

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1: My apologies, you can clear my part as well, UTO.
0: 1574.
1: Here's a 10 message.
0: Are you 1574?

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1: What did you tell fella?
0: Two 5, it's at 98 Golden West Way, across the Standard Main Gate Drive. There's a number 2 male riding a dirt bike on the roadway at high rate.
1: Sir, what is the answer for cardiac arrest?
0: 2 5 and 4.

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0: Hey, Hardesty.
1: Yes, sir. 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

0: 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Project fallen. Engine 3, inland 3, Zulu is 1713.
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0: 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Ambulance 203 at 231 Calvert Drive in Drum Point. 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Alpha 3.
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2: 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Engine 34 is 3, going to Alpha 3 and a half.
0: Engine 34, okay.
1: 90-year-old male is fallen. Advised he is down a hill, black and silver SUV in the driveway.
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0: You don't have any of that call at 231 Calvert Drive. 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
3: Okay,
2: that's fine. 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
3: covered. 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We're going to redirect to priority 1.
2: Okay, it's 12417 San Jose Lane, 21-year-old male, passed out. He was walking down the street and collapsed.
1: Lieutenant 7, my apologies. Can you repeat your last?
0: Do I have manpower in this 1 minute?
1: Yes, sir. You have engine 34 en route to you.
0: Yes.
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3: Power Ambulance 78 responding with engine 34, car 7 on the scene with Lieutenant 7. A 90-year-old male fell, lacerations on his legs.

0: 204 Tower.
1: Tower P 204.
0: If you have two transport units responding on Medic 20, are we still needed?
1: That's correct. Engine 3 hasn't gotten out. You're needed for manpower at this point.
2: Clear.
3: I got three on my ambulance. 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
4: That's correct. I was thinking I'd help get him out. I'm sure if he's going to go to the hospital at this time, doesn't seem to have any injuries.
3: How are you, direct?
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2: 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Bill Allen, ALLEN, 2.674.
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0: We just opened gates, be advised. 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
1: Okay.
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0: any rate, one time refusal. Seven eight, okay. Car 7, you clear as well?
1: Yeah, that's right.
0: You're right.
2: You're right, California. Can you give me that?

0: Gary Evans, Trevor Blake.
1: This is for Evan Portal, we near you, 9584 Westway. I'll revise the number 2 male driver by on the roadway at high rate of speed.
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1: 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Ambulance 203 quarters. Ambulance 203, okay.

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1: Yes,

0: Team Enduro Express. Sir? Any of you guys need a break? I can come take your spot for a little bit. Morgan, almost in, sir.
1: Come here, please. I'm with me. District 3 area, please know. Subject at 132.
2: There you go.
0: All right, change your mind. Let me know.
1: Okay, 275-25-185, Hickory Road, Crossing San Jose Corner, 1017 was a transfer from 988, revising that his girlfriend having two phone calls, she was out first, can you offer information?
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Hey, what's

0: Command to all units operating on the concert to a par check. Mass casualty 7 to Houston, okay?
1: 235, occupants out. If there's anything, I'll take it.
2: Mass casualty 7.
0: Utility 3 at the first aid zone.
3: All good.
0: St. Mary's ambulance 297.
4: First thing.
0: Ambulance 30 something. Good. And Gator 1.

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1: over?
0: You have
1: MCG 1 is the reason you want to respond.
0: Thank you. Thank you.

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0: Bloodworth versus Serena.

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1: Talk to you, did you have a 24 battery included out. 71, how did you bring that from there?
0: Talk to you, did you have a 24 battery?

31, 1025 for Walmart, 10,000 on Town Center Boulevard. Please don't do my t-shirt and I am... 2 teenage boys are out, 14 to 15 years old, walking around the store, getting school funds, stealing money. He's wearing gray shorts and a green shirt, what's the gang brother?

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1: Yeah, wait for my old chief.
0: Direct.

0: Right. Three CV EMS, Captain 3.
1: EMS 10-3. Rebel unit in the Los Angeles area of the recovery zone, so just now 133.
0: If you will, can you make your way back over to the first aid station, please?
1: She is not making a lot of sense. Realized that 2 weeks ago, a company did mold repair in her basement, and now her TO at work. Advising that now her landline is down and her TV and PC is down. She found 1096.

0: 2.4 power. 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
1: 2.4 power.

0: is my last name according to you?
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1: Right, what's your dealer?
0: Yeah, 244. 244
1: number. Me and 250.
0: 254.

0: Medical Docs 211 at Tower Pines 1, apartment 314 for a diabetic. Ambulance 4 is due at 1840.
1: Hey guys, make that move next time, please.
0: You weren't quite sure what was going on.
2: Do you think I'm right or rewrite?
3: I'll see 215 to 351 15 to 3 on Sunrise City Boulevard. It'll be 215 with New Boulevard.
2: Yeah, 215 to 3
3: on Sunrise City Boulevard. 215 to 3 on Sunrise City Boulevard.

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1: Capricorn's one apartment 314 Alpha 3.
0: Ambulance 204 and 3.
2: Covered ambulance 204 paying. Say apartment 314, 314. 83-year-old female diabetic.

813 Palmerdale, no, thank you.

Don't let that white Toyota stop in the middle to offload their chairs. 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It's coming to you now behind that F-150, or F-250. 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
0: Maryland 6 3 0 0 0
1: That's correct. Thank you.
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0: Well, 4 Golf Victor 7057.
2: Hey, Mark, you got some people coming to you. There's a crowd.

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1: Yep.
2: I'm just going to put you in a different area if I don't want to have those two.
0: 66.
2: Okay, 2025, the fire to the school, time 10-10, 8322, 8-5-0, 9.

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1: Excuse me, please pardon me, Steve.
0: Last name's Waters, first name is Jacobs, with Juliet, Alpha Charlie, Alpha Bravo, Lorenz Austin. 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
0: Medical Mark 312 at 543 Iris Lane off Surf Street in Drum Point. Abdominal pains. Paramedic ambulance 3 is due at 1854.

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1: Where are we?
2: Good.
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2: Yeah, get for me to head over there now.

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1: TA203. TA203543, Iris Lane, Alpha 3.

0: PA-203. Howard, PA-203, you're responding for a 52-year-old female abdominal pain.
1: Howard, I spoke to a group of people in the parking lot. 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You can clear out. 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
0: Dose?
1: On the way.
0: Thank you, sir.
2: 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The medic is due at 1859.

0: between the St. Mary's County at 23215 Bent Tree Lane in California for high heart rate. The medic's due at 1859.
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0: Tucson's covered 27,
1: 58. Okay, 27, 58.

0: last of Hunt, first by spelling, Lima, Alpha, November, Echo, Echo, middle by spelling, Delta, Oscar, November, November, Echo, India, Sierra, the Earth is 7392. I have been Thomas Gray.
1: Yeah.
0: 3-0-8-8-2-7, and I apologize if I slipped that first in the line.
1: See what I've got.
2: You said I'm good to let him go.
3: Yep, let him roll.
2: Hey, everyone.
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0: The last couple songs are Bohemian Rhapsody and then We Will Rock You. So as Bohemian Rhapsody ends, We Will Rock You starts. Actually, scratch that. We Will Rock You and then We Are the Champions. When We Will Rock You ends, you guys can make your way to your end of concert post. That'd be great.
1: Sir, I'm not quite sure what those songs sound like. Can you sing me a couple lines?
0: I know you weren't born yet. I'll make sure you know which one it is.
2: RC-3736-30C, Valon, Class B, Delta, 3729. 1074, Shane, license to round.
1: I appreciate it.
0: Copy, over.
3: Can you give us a couple of verses so we know what song?
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Well, he's trying to come in 27 miles an hour. 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First endeavor is 8-4-92.

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1: That's all right, Mark. 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

Phoenix, Indy, Southwest, be on the lookout for a bronze, gold, or silver color Mercedes with new registration. 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

Tarso Unit, tell me a special assignment. If you guys can be on the lookout for a bronze, gold, or silver color Mercedes with Virginia registration, operated by number one male, it was involved in a shooting in St. Mary's.

0: Tower, can you repeat that lookout one more time?
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0: For St. Mary's, it's a Mercedes. The color is either bronze, gold, or silver. It's operated by a number one male with a white shirt. It was last seen fleeing apartments in St. Mary's County under direction of travel, involved in a shooting.
1: PHO 30 Copper, party to the Copper House.
2: 125 Coward. I've got 127 going up with an unmarked unit to sit on the north outside of Orange for a little while in case it comes across you.
3: Copper, PA 203, okay?
0: Good, Copper, thank you. And you have B units going down to Burr for an hour and a half as well.

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1: Director, requesting if you could stay in their county for a few minutes.
0: Okay, I'll step by.
1: Sure.
0: Can I do favor myself in 2-6-9 on 8-2?
2: Chris 2-2, do you confirm?

0: Keep going, Gary. You might be getting some of the breakfast time. We'll be coming through for an hour. Hang on.
1: You're correct.

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1: 2854.
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Mercedes Sharker 2020 for Hyundai Sonata.

0: last 2013 on Highland Terrace off Cassell Boulevard for an illegal burn. Chintu is due. I proceed in 1954.
1: TA-203 advised, transfer base clear.
0: Class 213 on Highland Terrace off Cassell Boulevard, an illegal burn. Engine 2 is due to proceed at 1954.
2: Brush
0: 2, Highland Terrace off Cassell, Alpha 2.
2: Brush 2.
1: Brush 2, okay, to the area of Highland Terrace, Cassell Boulevard, possibly 321 Highland Terrace, the illegal burn smoke investigation.

0: You'll be out, being officer, follow up.
1: Okay.